sitting on what you have, what you've been given. I think everybody's been given something. To bring to the planet. That only you can do that. Only you can perform that. Only you can initiate that activity. This is a wake-up call to all my ravers.

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0: 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Spotlight technique, fabulous, fabulous, fabulous, fabulous.
1: 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That's fantastic, tastic, tastic.

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Walk in, kill the room, so sick, chicken soup. 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Walk in, kill the room, so sick, chicken soup. Chicken soup, chicken soup, chicken soup, chicken soup, chicken soup, chicken soup, chicken soup. Chicken soup, chicken soup, chicken soup, chicken soup, chicken soup, chicken soup, chicken soup, chicken soup, chicken soup, chicken soup, chicken soup, chicken soup, chicken soup, chicken soup, chicken soup, chicken soup, chicken soup, chicken soup, chicken soup, chicken soup, chicken soup, chicken soup, chicken soup, chicken soup, chicken soup, chicken soup, chicken soup, chicken soup, chicken soup, chicken soup, chicken soup, chicken soup, chicken soup, chicken soup, chicken soup, chicken soup, chicken soup, chicken soup, chicken soup, chicken soup, chicken soup, chicken soup, chicken soup, chicken soup, chicken soup, chicken soup, chicken soup, chicken soup, chicken soup, chicken soup, chicken soup, chicken soup, chicken soup, chicken soup, chicken soup, chicken soup, chicken soup, chicken soup, chicken soup, chicken soup, chicken soup, chicken soup, chicken soup, chicken soup

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Summer's gonna have to bomb. Springing down straw. 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Summer's gonna have to bomb. Summer's gonna have to bomb. Springing down straw. 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

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Success. 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

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That's how sound.

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Consider again that dot.